know she's my partner. I really love New York City. She's lived and died so many times. You know life can be real tough.

First time I met House, I didn't know quite what to do. I'd wake up in a cold, hot sweat, wondering, was it true? Was my mind playing tricks on me? Did my heart and my ears deceive? Or was it just a lovely dream I had one summer's eve? First time I met House, I promised I'd leave her for no other.

peel out should there be a mess. The pieces you don't need are mine. Take my time.